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1: Travis Tritt with I'm Gonna Be Somebody. Here is the greatest country duo of all time. The awards, the number ones, they all point to it. Brooks and Dunn, Neon Moon.

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1: Much too young to feel this damn old. Garth Brooks, incredibly relatable there, too. Here's Darius. Don't think I don't think about it.

It's 98.1 KBET. What's up? It's Adam saying howdy to our friends in Round Rock, Cedar Park, Pflugerville, and all the great communities listening near Austin. 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

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Heaven help her, baby's got her blue jeans on. That is Mel McDaniel. Craig Morgan now. That's what I love about Sundays.

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1: Joe Diffie, the late great there with Prop Me Up Beside the Jukebox. 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

It's 98.1 KBET, Austin's all-time country favorites. Alan Jackson with Remember When. Here's the late, great Keith Whitley, the Country Music Hall of Famer with I'm No Stranger to the Ring.

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1: Brand new man, another number one there from Brooks and Dunn. Here's some Gary Allen for you. Nothing on but the radio.

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1: Good morning, Meg. Coming to you from the beautiful iHeart Media facilities in the shadow of the 360 Bridge on Lake Austin. This is the semi-popular JB and Sandy show. 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We appreciate it. 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I'm not kidding you guys. By the way, I'm Sandy. This is JB.
2: Hello. Hello.
1: Trish is here.
3: Good morning.
1: I'm not kidding you guys. This is a beautiful facility that we work in. It's the nicest radio station that I've worked in by far.
2: Yeah, we've worked in some scrappy spaces. This office looks more like it's an Apple office.
1: Yeah.
2: In a way. Yeah. Real clean.
1: Yeah. Very cool.
2: Minimalist.
1: I like it.
3: Only one I've ever worked in. Yeah.
1: Trisha, for those of you that don't know, Trisha just slid into this gig on a legendary radio station.
3: It's nonsense that I'm here.
1: 98.1 KVET that she grew up listening to, that your uncles all listened to.
3: Yep.
1: It's kind of weird.
3: I mean, it is weird. It's amazing.
1: There's somebody out there like in Wichita Falls right now on the radio going, kill to be on KVET, right? And here she is.
3: Here's it.
1: Yeah, JB and I just put in 30 years of blood, sweat, and tears to get here.
3: And I just
1: congratulations.
3: And say
1: we're
3: the
1: happy
3: things.
1: For you.
3: Thanks,
1: yeah.
3: It's great.
1: Yeah.
3: It's great.
2: It's like a reality show winner.
3: Right?
1: Kind of are. What's the first thing that made you laugh today, Trisha?
3: I was watching a movie with my 16-year-old, and they mentioned, here's the 411. And my 16-year-old goes, Dad, what's that mean? And suddenly, Werther's Originals candies filled my pockets. Old in an instant.
1: Trisha loves a Werther's.
3: Oh, I do, while I'm puzzling?
1: Yeah.
3: I eat a Werther's while I'm puzzling.
2: Wow.
1: Yeah.
2: You put on your robe and slippers?
3: Yeah. I do have some slippers.
1: Put your house coat
3: really
1: on.
3: I do.
1: She's got a little tissue shoved up her sleeve.
3: I do, and my puzzling music is Frank Sinatra. You guys, I go old school when I puzzle.
1: You want hip and trendy. Here we are, friends.
3: That's
1: it's
3: right.
1: The JB and Sandy Show. Chance for you to win two pair of Ella Langley tickets coming up just over an hour from now on KVET. Good morning.

0: 98.1 KVET, your all-time country favorites. It's the JB and Sandy Show, and we kind of want your opinion on something. Our telephone number is 844-390-KVET if you want to be a part of the show, because Trisha and I have it's not an argument, a disagreement. It's just something kind of funny that has happened in our life. And if you're a fairly new listener, Trisha and I are married. We've been married for 18 years, and oftentimes JB finds himself in the middle of marital disagreements. So here's the situation, okay? So forever, Trisha and I's daughter, her name is Landry. She and I have what we call, and stick with me on this, TNA dates. Trisha not allowed.
1: Right? Okay. It's a
0: father-daughter thing that Trisha's not allowed to go to.
1: Which I think that's important. My daughter and I, you know, when she's 24 now, but we had our like sushi dinner nights.
0: Right. And so.
2: Right. But because you, if it were called, if you're like, hey, Landry and I are going on our father-daughter date, I'd be like, oh, but you call it a Trisha not allowed date. I'm like, yeah.
0: And normally it's pretty simple. It's just like Rudy's. You know, we'll go to Rudy's, grab some barbecue, hang out, catch up, blah, blah, blah.
1: You know, you're not putting a lot of thought in. You just like, that's something comfortable with walk in. And then, reservation.
0: Right. And so Trisha never wants to go. She's like, you guys have fun. Go ahead, go. Have fun, blah, blah, blah, blah, blah. So we go, we do it. And then I decided, you know what? As a bit of a reward for a really, really good school year for Landry, great summer so far with her her basic leadership training, where she was a grad assistant at the ROTC in Kingsville. And then she was a summer camp counselor, and she's working this summer. As a reward, I was like, you know what? We're going to go out to a nice steakhouse. Like, a nice steakhouse.
1: Oh,
0: like,
1: wow.
0: Yeah. Like, I'm thinking Bob's.
1: Like, get dressed up.
0: Yes. I'm thinking Bob's Steak and Chop House.
2: Oh. Like, where they scrape the crumbs off your table in between the courses.
0: So
2: super fancy.
0: Now, Miss Whatever, like, have fun, go ahead. You know, go. She's like, well, I think I want to go on.
2: Well, now I'm mad. I know. Now I want to go.
0: No. And now it's just
1: in your head, too. I know how this is. It's also your head's going ding, ding, ding, ding, ding, ding. That's another $100.
0: Right. Yeah, because you'll have to get dessert. Boy, right. That drives me meager.
2: Well, it's a special occasion. Like, why would I not be included in being able to reward our child as well? I think she's doing great in all those things.
0: I know, but she and I have always had our own thing, like a Trisha not allowed date. And we just happen to be going to a really nice restaurant, so no, Trisha wants to go.
1: Yeah.
0: We do something called Three Calls Says It All. You can get a pretty good general consensus of people's thoughts by three people. Yes or no. Should she be able to golf? If you want to comment, call us at 844-390-KVET. JB, your thought.
1: Yeah, this is a really tricky one, because here's what could happen. My initial thought is it's father-daughter, it's TNA, you're not allowed. See ya, sorry, goodbye.
0: Right.
2: Yeah.
1: Now, here's what happens with spouses. You get retaliation spending.
2: That is right.
0: Oh.
1: And so she's going to come back and go, well, we'll just get our own steak dinner.
0: it's two
1: more steak dinners.
0: Yeah, you're right.
2: To take me.
1: To the family finances.
0: Yeah.
1: As opposed to one more if Trisha comes along. Do you follow the math on
0: gotcha.
1: That? Yeah, that could be.
2: It's all about the math.
0: It's called girl math.
2: I'm totally fine when it's like cool, hang out, casual, get some barbecue. You guys go and chat it up. But I feel like when it's a special thing, especially because she's being rewarded, I feel like that's something that I should be included in. That's just my defense.
1: Okay, if my vote matters here, I'm leaning towards this is still a TNA date. Sorry.
0: Trisha, not allowed. That's your vote?
1: That's my vote.
0: What do you say if you're listening right now? Trisha gets to go, Trisha shouldn't go. Call us at 844-390-KVET. Your phone call's coming up.
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0: 98.1 Cape. That's your all-time country favorites. All right, we're going to get your phone calls in just a second. But to just kind of get everybody caught up on what we've been talking about, Trisha and I's daughter and I have for years, and JB did it with his daughter, we had a what we call a Trisha Not Allowed date. We call it a TNA date. I know that sounds dirty, but it's for Trisha Not Allowed. And normally it's something simple. It's barbecue or it's Mexican food, but I decided to reward Landry for a great school year and a really good summer and take her to a nice, nice steakhouse. And now Trisha, who in the past never really was interested in going to barbecue or Mexican food.
1: Probably saw the evening as an opportunity to climb into her jammies a little early.
0: Oh, yeah.
1: Yes,
0: yeah.
1: Grab a movie.
0: Yeah, but now all of a sudden we're going to a fancy place and she wants to go. We asked you guys, we do it, we call it Three Calls Says It All, where you can get a general consensus on what people think in three phone calls. Perry is one of them. Perry, weigh in on this. What do you think?
2: I think that you should let Landry decide.
0: Oh, that's...
3: I didn't even think of that.
0: That's a great boy. She'll cave in, though.
3: She loves her mom.
1: This is going to throw a wrench into the Three Calls Says It All, because if the other two... or opposite, that's not really a tiebreaker.
0: So oh, you're right.
1: It defaults to Landry. No.
0: I didn't factor Landry into this.
3: That's to ask her.
2: I mean, me personally, I would take my wife.
0: You're such a
3: knew I liked you, Perry.
1: You must love her.
3: That is one for Trisha.
2: 31 years together.
1: Wow. See, he's figured something out. He's got you doubled.
3: 31 years together because he takes her places.
0: Oh, and I never take you anywhere. Perry, thanks for the call, buddy. Have a great day. Okay, thank you for listening. Next up is Felix. Hey, Felix, yes or no?
4: Hey, I say yes because it's not a typical date. It's an occasion.
3: Right. Oh, thank you.
1: Occasion. It's just Trisha. The semantics of a word.
0: Yeah.
3: Thank you, Mr. Felix.
0: Wait a minute. You just said two for Trisha. How do you figure that?
3: Perry voted for me, and Mr. Felix voted
0: for me. Perry said he said Landry should decide.
1: That one defaults to Landry. That one's not on the table yet.
3: Yeah. That's a half.
0: So we've got one person that could kind of decide this.
1: True.
0: It's Kyler. She's on the phone. Hi, Kyler.
3: Hey, Kyler.
5: Hi.
0: I know. You're a chick. I know what you're going to say. I'm doomed.
1: You're screwed.
0: Yeah. She'd go, yeah, take her. Right?
1: That just became a $300 day.
3: Well, what do you say, Kyler?
5: I do think you should take her. And not, I think because, like, normally you said your dates are these, like, casual Rudy's hanging out. But this is something completely different. This is a celebration dinner. I think that she should go. This is something very different.
0: Yeah, but she never wants to go when it's just
3: Rudy's. Told you why.
1: Right.
0: Yeah.
3: Celebration dinner. It's kind of like, special.
1: Have you ever seen those, like, pranks where the guy acts like he's poor? And then the chick blows him off, and then he gets in the Lamborghini, yes. And all of a sudden she's interested.
0: Yeah.
1: It's got a little bit of that, too.
0: Yeah.
3: It does not.
0: Kyler,
5: well, of course you want the nice steak dinner.
3: Right.
0: Right. But think about this. What if Trisha goes, but she just has to sit at a different table?
3: I'll invite Kyler to come with me.
1: All she can have is a salad wedge.
0: Kyler, thanks
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0: for calling.
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0: 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It's the Jamie and Sandy Show. Coming up next, something we call Care Don't Care. Well, sure, she'll throw some topics out at us. If we care to hear more, she'll fill us in. If we don't care,
1: we move on.
0: Yeah, but if she cares, she'll push it on us.
2: If I need for you to know it, I might override you and still tell you.
0: Is your wife like that, too? She has an incredible way of getting what they want.
1: Oh, all the time.
0: Yeah.
1: They control everything.
0: It's just like girls are able to do that. They just come at it a different angle.
2: And you're still amazed by it. Yeah. That's the part I'm amazed about.
0: What do you got coming up in Care Don't Care?
2: I'm going to see if you guys care or don't care to find out about Slurpee Guy. That's what I'm naming him. The new Barbie stamp and exactly how far Taylor Swift fans will go to be even the smallest part of her and Travis Kelce's wedding.
0: Care Don't Care is coming up.
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0: your chance to win not one, but two pair of tickets to the hottest show in Austin, Texas this summer. It is Ella Langley. She's coming to the Moody Center in September. Felix, unfortunately, did not win yesterday, so he took that pair of tickets. We've thrown it into this pair, not this other pair of tickets that we have, and given you a chance to win them at 7:10 in JB and Sandy's Minute to Win It. You get all 10 questions right in 60 seconds. We give you two pair of tickets. That's coming up at 7:10. It's 98.1 KBET. Trisha, let's do Care, Don't Care.
1: All right. Do you guys care, don't care to find out what a guy in Philadelphia did to make sure that he took full advantage of free Slurpee Day at 7-Eleven recently?
2: Free Slurpee. They do that?
1: They still do Free Slurpee Day. Oh, yeah. Sandy goes every year.
0: Really? 7-Eleven Day. Absolutely. Yeah. Oh, yeah. I take advantage. And you got to do the Slurpee right. I see a lot of people do it wrong, and I tell them.
2: Wait. Do they do it on July 11th?
0: 7-Eleven, yeah.
2: Okay.
0: Yeah,
2: so you
0: just
2: did it?
0: Yeah, I just did it the other day.
2: Oh.
0: Yeah, of course.
1: He gets really excited. It's great.
2: I had no idea this was a thing.
0: Yeah, we stopped on the way to the airport. I was in Omaha visiting my parents. We stopped on the way to the airport. My dad got a freebie. Everyone got a freebie. But you got to do it right. The key, the secret to the Slurpee is you have to put the lid on the cup before you fill your Slurpee. And then there's a hole in it. Then you put the Slurpee in. That way it fills all the way up into
2: You get
0: into
2: bonus Slurpee.
1: You
2: exactly.
1: get dome Slurpee instead of just cup Slurpee.
2: Oh, yeah. Wow. I did not ever think
0: it's
2: of
0: key.
2: That.
0: Key. What did this guy in Philly do?
1: This guy ran 32 miles and stopped at 41 7-Eleven locations and got a Slurpee at every single one.
2: Oh, my God.
1: He was making sure he...

0: Ray Proofs.
1: I saw a blurb about this. I want to know more details.
2: Yeah. So this guy goes and gathers up all the trash outside of Madison Square Garden and compresses it into cubes and sells the cubes for $25. Some of the bigger cubes can go for $100, and he sold out. Just the trash that was around.
1: It was just wedding trash.
3: Napkins, cups, trash.
2: People bought them. Bought trash. Nonsense.
3: Hey, who said it? P.T. Barnum? There's a sucker born every minute, right?
2: Mm-hmm.
3: That's Care Don't Care.
4: 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Because only real people know what a 45 is. Guaranteed human.
1: Austin's Mornings.
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98.1 KBET, your all-time country favorites. Good morning. It's the JB and Sandy Show, and it looks like rain all day today, but a high only of 82. I'll take it for mid-July in Austin, Texas. Coming up next in our last laugh of the hour, you don't want to miss it. It is a classic from Jerry Seinfeld. Start your morning out

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1: That's what kids say. They don't say wait. They say wait up. Hey, wait up. Because when you're little, your life is up. The future is up. Everything you want is up. Wait up. Hold up. Shut up. Mom, I'll clean up. Let me stay up. Parents, of course, are just the opposite. Everything is down. Just calm down. Slow down. Come down here. Sit down. Put that down.
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0: 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Good morning. It's the JB and Sandy Show at 7:05. Coming up in about 5 minutes, a chance to win tickets to see Ella Langley. She's going to be at the Moody Center.
1: She's from

0: We did not get a winner yesterday, so we have two pair of tickets for one winner today. It's pretty easy. Here's how the game's played.
1: Yeah, you just obviously call in. We'll give you the number in a second, and we'll throw 10 questions at you. Some are getting a little harder when the prize gets bigger.
0: And we got to play. And we got to play it straight too. We can't, you know, go enough.
1: We've been warming you up over the last couple months here, but now it's getting serious. Two pair of Ella Langley.
0: Yeah.
2: This is what we've been training for, people.
0: That's right. This is not a drill.
2: Nope.
0: It's coming up in just a little bit. Coming up next, Trisha has the story we love. What do you have for us?
2: All right. Nobody's going to love this story. I-35 is pretty much the bane of all Austin drivers' existence. Mm-hmm. Get ready to hate it a lot more this week.
0: Okay. Stay with the story we love. Coming up, it's the JB and Sandy Show. Flood watches all over the place. Be careful, lots of rain coming our way. It's 98.1 KBAT, your all-time country favorites.

0: 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Good morning. It's the Jamie and Sandy Show. It's 27 minutes after 7 o'clock.
1: She's from Texas, I can tell by the way he's two-stepping around the room.
0: Christian's on the phone. You're going through, Christian, dude, two pair of Ella Langley tickets. Show September at the Moody Center. Let me ask you this. Are you married?
2: I'm actually engaged, sir. I just proposed to my fiance in the Bahamas.
0: Oh, congratulations.
3: Wow, congratulations.
4: Well done in the Bahamas.
0: You figure you're going to take her to the show if you win?
2: Oh, I'm trying to. Yes, sir. There's a lot on the line right now. I'll be in the doghouse if I get something wrong here.
0: Christian lives in Kyle. He's playing for two pair of Ella Langley tickets. We're going to put 60 seconds on the clock. We've got 10 questions. You get through all 10 in 60 seconds. We give you two pairs of tickets. Go ahead and give me a verbal thumbs up that you're ready to go. Give me a go flight, Christian. You ready?
2: Go flight, sir.
0: All right. Christian, what is the capital of Texas?
2: Austin.
0: What color is the sky on a clear day?
2: Blue.
0: How many days are in a week?
2: Seven.
0: What animal says moo?
2: Cow.
0: True or false, the human body has more bones when you are a baby than when you are an adult?
2: True.
0: The Academy Award for Best Picture in 1994 went to what movie?
2: Forrest Gump.
0: Which of these elements has the highest atomic number on the periodic table among the options? Plutonium, fissinium, chloroform, or fermium?
2: Fermium.
0: Okay.
4: Ah. Wow. Okay.
0: What is the name of the only United States state whose name ends in the letter K?
2: Oh, dude.
0: You were close on eight. Anybody know?
3: I have no idea.
4: I'm stumped.
0: Ends in the letter K? New York.
3: Oh, God.
0: That is the closest we have gotten, Christian. I hope your fiance still decides to marry you.
3: Yeah.
0: And that you're not too sad in your heart about not winning minute.
2: Thank you, guys.
0: All right, buddy. Take care of yourself. My man knew his periodic table of elements, didn't
3: That's
0: he?
3: Impressive.
0: Yeah, very impressive.
4: All right, now here, mull this over. What does this mean? For tomorrow.
0: That means, well, we started out with 10 pairs of tickets. Let's throw another pair on for tomorrow. Three pairs.
4: To the same winner.
0: To the same person.
3: All right. So we're giving away three pairs tomorrow.
0: Right.
4: Ooh, that's starting to become like the street value of that.
0: Oh, my. It's only JB would think that way, of course. All right. Are we all in for that?
3: I mean, he got to eight.
0: Yeah, he did.
3: That's impressive.
0: That was close. All right, three pairs of tickets up for grabs tomorrow. JB and Sandy's Minute to Win It. You got to be listening to win.
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0: 98.1 KBET, your all-time country favorites. It's the JB and Sandy Show. If you're just joining us, Christian played Minute to Win It. Unfortunately, he got to question number 8. Did not win those 2 pair of Ella Langley tickets. So we're going to do it again tomorrow morning with 3 pairs of tickets to 1 winner. So be ready to play tomorrow. If you're with us yesterday, we had a little bit of a conversation about Trisha wanting to crash in on what's really a dad-daughter date that we call a TNA date, meaning Trisha not allowed.
1: I like that. I think that's a cool thing.
0: It's fun. And our daughter's 17, and we've always gone very casual, barbecue, Mexican food, stuff like that. But as a congratulations for a great year, I was going to take her to a really nice steakhouse, like Bob's Steak
1: and Chocolate. Like get dressed up even?
0: Yeah.
1: Like wear nice pants?
0: She asked me last night what I was going to wear. Huh? And I was like, well, I'll probably wear, you know, nice pants and a button down. I might put on a jacket as well. Wow. She's like, ooh, okay, I'll wear a dress. So Trisha wants to crash our party, and it's kind of now up to our daughter, who we call the Fuzz, and she's on the phone. Hey, good morning.
2: Good morning.
3: Hi, baby.
0: It's kind of on you now, bud. Mom and Dad are taking
1: no pressure.
0: Yeah, we're taking the easy way out.
2: Thanks a lot, guys.
0: You're welcome. Would you or would you not like Mom to join us?
1: I mean, do you like the fact that your mom is hooching in on your father-daughter tradition?
2: See, I've been doing some thinking about this. You know, I was listening to the show yesterday. Someone said it should be up to me, and I was like, you know, right. You know what? He's right. So, you know, I've been thinking in the past, whenever we've gone to barbecue, Mom, you only asked for us to bring you a sandwich home.
3: When we go to Italian,
2: you never come with. So I think you're really just in it for the food.
3: I mean, that's true, but also it's to celebrate you for all of your accomplishments. This is not just a normal go out, screw around with Dad, eat some barbecues. This is for a celebration.
2: See, I think if you have been celebrating with us, you know, for the past couple outings, then maybe. But girl, you can't tell me you don't want to come just for the steak.
1: It's like all the people that were the Cubs fan all of a sudden when they made it after 100 years.
3: I want to come to celebrate you, Landry, and the steak is just extra.
1: How about you just bring her a meal out to the car?
2: How about you come with us to Harding and Corona then?
3: Yeah.
2: Right. All of a sudden the steakhouse.
3: Dad said I could go, but I'd have to sit at a different table.
1: Oh. Separate check.
0: Yeah, and a separate check too.
3: What's your decision, friend? Remember?
0: Final answer.
1: Ooh.
2: You guys, y'all suck.
3: What is it,
2: my
3: baby?
2: My final answer is that my dad said it was going to be a TNA date, and my dad's paying the bill.
1: Oh,
0: in the face.
3: Wow.
0: In the face, Trisha. You're not going. Oh, God, I love you, Landry. I love you so much. Ooh,
1: I might go and just have steak at the bar.
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0: Today and tomorrow are big.
1: Yeah.
0: We're down to the you know, the quarters here.
1: Today is at 2 o'clock, and we've got France playing Spain today. Whoever wins goes to the championship.
0: This is the last game in Dallas, too, by the way, at AT&T.
1: Oh, that's right. And they've had more games there than anywhere else.
0: And a little extra pressure on the French. It is Bastille Day.
2: Uh-oh.
1: Oh, wait a minute. Bastille Day is... Is that the day they bathe?
2: One of them.
0: Once a year.
1: Yeah. Is that the day they don't eat cheese?
0: No, yeah, it's the day they can't have any cheese.
1: Yeah. Or, is it the day that they recall all the times they surrendered in war?
0: No, I think it's the day you have to dress up as a mime and be trapped in a box.
1: Oh, yeah. And that's the day they just eat horse meat and snails, right?
0: And walk around with a baguette.
2: If the team loses, do they all get guillotined? Is that brought back?
0: No, it's the day you tune your accordion.
1: I think on Bastille Day, it's the day that they all... Stop smoking.
0: Stop. For 24
2: to like
0: hours.
2: Each other.
1: Yeah. Or is it the day that they're polite?
0: It's the day that waiters smile.
1: I have no idea what Bastille Day is.
0: I actually do know what it is.
1: Is it worth telling Americans about?
0: I can tell you in 15 seconds.
1: Okay.
0: It was because I used to cover the Tour de France stuff.
1: Right.
0: It was like late 1700s. It's when they stormed the Bastille. It was like a prison and they took over the monarchy.
1: Oh, okay. Oh. All right.
0: And became a democracy, basically.
1: I've got a French joke. You want to know it?
0: There's more.
1: Why don't French play hide and seek?
0: Oh, no.
2: Why?
1: Because it's really tough to hide when you're waving a white flag.
2: Oh, God.
1: Man, I know.
3: Hanging out with Jamie and Sandy.
1: 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It's coming up at 7:55.
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2: 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From the ABA Heating and Cooling Weather Center.
3: Your Austin weather, a flood watch remains in place. Thunderstorms for your Tuesday, then cloudy late, a high near 80. Cloudy tonight, a low of 73. Wednesday, scattered thunderstorms, a high of 80.
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1: That's what kids say. They don't say wait. They say wait up. Hey, wait up. Because when you're little, your life is up. The future is up. Everything you want is up. Wait up. Hold up. Shut up. Mom, I'll clean up. Let me stay up. Parents, of course, are just the opposite. Everything is down. Just calm down. Slow down. Come down here. Sit down. Put that down.
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0: 98.1 KVAT, your all-time country favorites. It's the JB and Sandy Show. Coming up in just a little bit, we're going to put another person into JB and Sandy's amazing book of records. If you want to set the mark for it, here's what we're looking for. You'll go into our amazing book of records for the most people living under one roof. All right? Most people in a household or apartment, whatever it is, you got the most people living under one roof. That's coming up about 15 minutes or so. But you may have seen the price of stamps has gone up. In all the years, I've known JB for 30 years. We started on the radio back in 1996 together. And of all the funny things that JB has said, this is the one thing that I've ripped off of JB more than anything else is, and it's one of my favorite stories, the power of the stamp.
1: Yes. People get so upset when the stamp goes up, the price of the stamp. It's going from 78 to 82 cents. It's going up by 4 cents. That's just over a 5% increase. And people are like, oh my God.
2: What?
1: What are we going to do? And I go, well, let me break it down for you. Since you're so upset about the 82 cents, let's say hypothetically, Sandy, I ask you this. I need a favor. Can you come over to my house, walk all the way up the drive to my mailbox, mm-hmm. and grab an envelope? Mm-hmm. And then I have a buddy who lives in Seattle. Mm-hmm. If you could take it to his house, however you get there doesn't matter to me. Trains, planes, automobiles, doesn't matter. Go to my buddy's house. His name's Jonathan. Here's his address. Go up his driveway and put it in his mailbox. And I'm, for that effort, Sandy, I'm going to give you 82 cents.
0: When you break it down like that,
1: right?
0: It's really a good deal.
2: It's a great deal. Yeah.
1: Really good deal.
0: It's a really good deal.
1: It's quite a deal.
0: 82 cents to take it to his house in Seattle.
1: Right.
0: That's
1: what are you complaining about?
0: Right. It's ridiculous. I mean, the post, not to get all into it, post office loses money every year anyway.
1: Right.
0: Right?
2: Yeah. It's because they're only charging 82 cents to do that.
0: You're exactly right.
1: It's a lot of work.
0: So stop complaining. Now, it's a Barbie stamp is coming out, too. I can think of a lot of other things that deserve a stamp other than a...
1: Oh, people that have really impacted the world.
0: Yes.
2: They're trying to say that Barbie has impacted the world, like women empowerment and stuff
0: as
2: like
0: a,
2: that.
0: Okay,
2: it just seems so out of the blue.
0: As a strong, independent woman, you look to Barbie for inspiration?
2: Yeah, I know. I didn't even play with Barbies when I was a kid.
0: Do you want your child looking to Barbie for inspiration?
2: No. I mean, it's what she represents.
1: Yeah, Ken's my boy. Yeah.
0: That's where we get all our manly man stuff from, right? Yeah, of course.
1: Ken, how do I tie the sweater around my neck? I need you.
0: You're right.
1: I can't put the top down on the Barbie car.
0: All right. We're going to put someone into JB and Sandy's amazing book of records. If you want to jump the gun a little bit, get us started. We're looking for the person with the most people living under one roof. Call us at 844-390-KVET, 844-390-5838. JB and Sandy's amazing book of records is coming up.
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0: 98.1 KBET, your all-time country favorites. Dolly and Kenny, the power duo from back in the day. Mm-hmm. It's the JB and Sandy show. It's 25 minutes after 8 o'clock. We like to put people into our book of records. We're going to tell you what we're looking for in just a sec, but a reminder, we got some flood warnings out there, friends. There's a lot of rain in Central Texas, and you know the drill. Turn around. Don't drown. Don't be that person that they have to come rescue from your truck that you thought could get across the stream.
1: And it's going to be kind of dicey for a couple days.
0: Yeah. Based what I learned watching the news is the ground gets wet, then it can't hold anymore, then it floods. Right? That's pretty much how it works, a flood.
2: Oh, right. This is going on through Thursday. So,
0: really?
2: Yes. Yes.
0: You're very excited about this, aren't
2: you? I'm so excited. Too much sun.
0: Yeah.
2: Too much sun in the summer.
0: She hates the sun.
2: I hate the sun.
1: Just it gives us life.
2: It just is too much in Texas.
0: All right. Let's put someone into our amazing book of records. Call us at 844-390-KVET. And just know this. If you guys call us, we're not going to give you a hard time. We're not that show that is mean to people that call. You guys are a part of the show, so we want you to feel welcome when you do call.
1: Oh, and especially Book of Records just is perfect for hearing some stories.
0: Right.
2: Oh, yeah.
1: Yeah, and so today we're looking for something pretty unique here. And this has to be currently, not back in the past when you were growing up. Who currently has the most people living under their roof in the same home?
0: I mean, we can set the mark at 3, but I guarantee
2: there's a lot more
0: people than that. Most people under one roof. What was it called? Transgenerational living is happening right now where you've got...
2: Multi-generational.
0: That's what it was. Multi-generational.
2: Like it used to be a thing like back in the olden days, and then it's kind of coming back around.
0: Yeah. 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

0: I'm starting to pick up on a pattern here on the JB and Sandy show at 8:30 in the morning on 98.1 KBAT.
1: What's that pattern?
0: That pattern is we come out, we ask people to call us to be in the Book of Records, the Amazing Book of Records. And everyone's like, oh, everybody else will call. No one, and then no one calls. Then we come back and we say, look, guys, we want to put you in the... And then they start calling. Yes. They make us ask twice. It's like a girl playing hard to get. Right? It's what it's like, making us ask twice.
1: Well, what did your mom always say? Don't make me ask twice.
2: Don't make me come and get you.
0: Don't make us move this to the 7:30 listeners.
2: Oh, we will.
1: We'll take it right away. Take our ball and go home.
0: So it's pretty simple and it's kind of fun and it leads to great stories. Who's got the most people living in their house right now? 844-390-KBAT. The way this works is if nobody calls, one, we'll be sad in our hearts.
2: Yes.
0: And then we'll act like it never happened. Just move right along. We're going to talk to your sister Chris in a little bit.
1: Yeah, there's got to be an interesting story with that. Oh, yeah.
2: This would be your chance to vent.
1: Mm-hmm.
0: Could you imagine like 9 people?
2: Oh, and just be like, they want to eat all the time.
0: Yeah, I mean, it could be any combination of things. You've got brothers and sisters and aunts and uncles and grandmas and grandpas. And for if it was like my house when we were kids, I never knew when my Aunt Gail was just going to show up because she was fighting with her husband.
2: She'd be with us for three or four months.
0: Then she'd move off. Yeah, it was like I was a little kid. There was another one. Her name was Sandy, and it was Sandy with it was I E, and mine is Y. She'd be there for a while, and then my mom would smuggle her out to somewhere else in the back of the car because she had warrants for. It was a weird.
2: What
1: was your mom up to?
2: What kind of house were y'all living in?
0: That lady, Sandy, she was embezzling. And my mom was harboring a fugitive.
1: Oh, God.
2: Good Lord.
0: But if you got a bunch of people living in your house, call us at 844-390-KBET. Last call for this. If not, we are moving along. We're going to talk to JB's sister, Chris, about the Taylor Rodeo, which is happening this weekend. More coming up. It's 98.1 KBET, your all-time country favorites. Good morning.

0: Jennifer Nettles is one of my favorite voice, female voices in country music. Love her. It's Sugarland at 98.1 KBET at your all-time country favorites with JB and Sandy. And we are looking to put somebody into our amazing book of records. Jose, if you're listening, call us back. We lost you, buddy. 844-390-KBET is the telephone number. Most people living under one roof, whoever's got the most, is going into our amazing book of records. And first up,
1: Kendra, good morning.
2: Good morning.
0: Just sound like a person with a lot of people under one roof.
1: How many are under your roof?
2: Seven.
0: Seven. Is that now? You got to break it down a little
2: bit.
0: Go ahead.
2: That's not including all the animals under the roof.
1: We won't count animals.
2: That's just counting people.
0: Is it children, aunts, uncles, grandmas, grandpas? What do you got?
2: It's my husband, our three kids, mother-in-law, and family friend.
0: And a family. Gotcha. I know the family friend routine. I was telling everybody about that earlier.
1: Right.
0: Yeah. You know what, Kendra? That's a bunch, but I believe Ken has got you beat. Kendra, have a great day. Thank you for listening, okay?
2: Bye-bye.
0: Ken, you're on the radio. Turn your radio down for us, Ken, and then we'll talk to you about how many people you've got living in your house. Ken, are you there?
3: Yeah.
0: All right, buddy.
1: How many?
3: I'm here.
0: How many you got?
3: There's 15 of
0: them. 15. Now, do you have a big house?
3: No. It's not a big house. It's a 2-1.
0: Mm-hmm.
1: 2-1.
4: But
3: the caveat is there's 14 of us that live in my head that I have been diagnosed with. So it's pretty chaotic in there.
0: Oh, I got you, Ken.
4: Very
0: 14. So that means Kendra right now is 7 legit.
1: Oh, there's got to be someone with more than that.
0: Oh, there's got to be, right? Yeah. Jose called a little while ago, and I think he had a bunch, so he needs to call us back. If not, it's going to be Kendra. Is in the book of records. You were growing up and you had, what, three sisters?
1: Yeah, that was a pretty normal family for the, you know, in the 70s.
0: That's true. Families used to
1: four
0: be a
1: kids.
0: Lot bigger.
4: Yeah.
0: Trish was out there just an only child.
4: Only child with a single mom.
0: It was lonely, wasn't it?
4: It was very echoey in my house.
0: We'll give it a few more minutes at 844-390-KBET if you want to go into our amazing book of records.
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0: 98.1 KVET, your all-time country favorites. We're going to put a new record here. Go in just a sec. We're going to talk to Jessica about the most people under one roof. It's the JB and Sandy show. It's 18 minutes until 9 o'clock. Trisha, does that song of Tim McGraw singing about his wife being his best friend and all that, does that make you going to puke?
1: Oh, makes me throw up in my mouth a little bit.
0: Even with Tim McGraw singing it?
1: I mean, if Tim McGraw was singing it to me, maybe it'd be all right. But now, if you were to ever call me your lover, Sandy.
2: She's reacting that way. If you're a new listener, these two are married and they just do not talk to each other that way.
1: No.
0: We did not marry our best friends.
1: Did not say that on our invitations.
0: Not even close. Don't even sleep in the same bedroom. Mm-mm. Speaking of bedrooms, Jessica's on the phone. I believe, Jessica, I'm going to act smart. I believe you're listening on the iHeartRadio app because you told us you're in El Paso. Is that right?
3: Yes, I used to live in Austin, and when you guys came back on the radio, I started listening to you guys again.
4: Well, thank you.
0: Well, that's awfully nice of you. That's very kind of you. I like El Paso, by the way. I've been there a couple times, and you kind of fall in love with the desert and stuff. I kind of like it. Are you from there?
3: Yeah, it's a beautiful. Yes, I'm originally born and raised here.
0: Well, but it's good to be back home, but we miss you here in Austin. You come back, okay?
3: I
0: always say that people that move away from Austin, they say they move there, they'll come back. I've done it twice. Mm-hmm. Jessica, how many people living under your roof?
3: Nine.
1: So
3: I have my parents, brother, sister, and sister has five kids of her own. So we all live together.
0: Now, is this a temporary thing, or do you think it's going to be, you know, permanent for a while?
3: It's permanent. The kids are in the ages of 20 and 11, so they need to get out of the house already. My brother, too, he's a confirmed bachelor. He needs to get out as well.
2: What's one of the biggest challenges having that many people? Is it bathroom time?
3: Bathroom time is a four-bedroom house, two-bathroom house, and it is tiny. We are cramped in close quarters. We take turns in the bathroom, but the kids, for some reason, always take longer than the adults. So it's a challenge.
0: Well, who knew that challenge would lead you to a spot in JB and Sandy's amazing book of records? Congratulations, Jessica. 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We appreciate it. Have a great day, Jessica.
3: Thank you.
0: All right, bye, see you. Bye-bye.
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0: 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The Taylor Rodeo is going on, and she's got the scoop on that. 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
2: That's what they don't say wait. They say wait up. Hey, wait up. Because when you're little, your life is up. The future is up. Everything you want is up. Wait up. Hold up. Shut up. Mom, I'll clean up. Let me stay up. Parents, of course, are just the opposite. Everything is down. Just calm down. Slow down. Come down here. Sit down. Put that down.
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0: Your chance to win not one, but two pair of tickets to the hottest show in Austin, Texas this summer. It is Ella Langley. She's coming to the Moody Center in September. Felix, unfortunately, did not win yesterday. So he took that pair of tickets. We've thrown it into this pair, not this other pair of tickets that we have, and given you a chance to win them at 7:10 in JB and Sandy's Minute to Win It. You get all 10 questions right in 60 seconds. We give you two pair of tickets. That's coming up at 7:10. It's 98.1 KVET. Trisha, let's do Care, Don't Care.
1: All right. Do you guys care or don't care to find out what a guy in Philadelphia did to make sure that he took full advantage of free Slurpee Day at 7-Eleven recently?
2: Free Slurpee. They do that?
1: They still do Free Slurpee Day. Sadie goes every year.
0: Really? 7-Eleven Day. Absolutely. Yeah. Oh, yeah. I take advantage. And you got to do the Slurpee right. I see a lot of people do it wrong, and I tell them.
2: Wait. Do they do it on July 11th?
0: 7-Eleven, yeah.
2: Okay.
0: Yeah,
2: so you just did it?
0: Yeah, I just did it the other day.
2: Oh.
0: Yeah, of course.
1: He gets real excited.
2: I had no idea this was a thing.
0: Yeah, we stopped on the way to the airport. I was in Omaha, visiting my parents. Uh-huh. We stopped on the way to the airport. My dad got a freebie. Everyone got a freebie. But you got to do it right. The key, the secret to the Slurpee is you have to put the lid on the cup before
1: you fill
0: your Slurpee. And then there's a hole in it. Then you put the Slurpee in. That way it fills all the way up into the
2: roof. Oh, you get bonus Slurpee.
1: You get dome Slurpee instead of just cup Slurpee.
2: Oh, yeah. Wow. I did not ever think of
0: that. It's key. What did this guy in Philly do?
1: This guy ran 32 miles and stopped at 41 7-Eleven locations and got a Slurpee at every single one.
2: Oh, my God.
1: He was making sure he took full advantage of it.
0: He's a guy that loves what I call sticking it to the man.
1: Yeah. Mm-hmm.
0: You know?
2: I have an example. I do that. On my car wash.
0: I do too.
2: Like, they're banking on you coming in once a month. Oh,
0: yeah.
2: I'm twice a week.
0: Yeah. Oh, yeah, me too.
2: Yeah.
0: At least twice a week.
2: And my car wash has free beer.
0: Oh, yeah. They're losing money on
1: JB.
2: I have three cars in the plan. And I take them all by there every week.
0: I love going to the car wash.
2: I'm sticking it to the man.
0: Yeah,
2: They're not banking on me.
1: And either. Sandy feels the need to announce, went to the car wash today, like letting me know that he's sticking it to the man.
0: You know, also I like sticking it in my own stupid brain. Like if you do a balance transfer on a credit card to 0%, and they give you 9 months to pay it off. Mm-hmm. And I always pay it off.
2: Oh, right.
0: Because in my mind, there's a guy at the other end that's opening the envelope going, duh, we didn't get them.
2: Right.
0: We didn't get them.
2: Drats.
0: He's too smart for us.
1: He figured out our
0: code. He didn't get us.
1: Cracked our code.
0: Yeah.
1: Do you guys care or don't care to get information about the new Barbie stamp?
0: You're so dumb. No, I don't care about the Barbie stamp at all. Zero cares about the Barbie stamp.
1: Yeah. Finally, do you care or don't care to find out what an artist did, and I'm holding up my quotey fingers when I say artist, to make money off Taylor Swift and Travis Kelce's wedding? Fans will pay for anything is what the story proves.
2: I saw a blurb about this. I want to know more details.
1: Yeah. So this guy goes and gathers up all the trash outside of Madison Square Garden and compresses it into cubes and sells the cubes for $25. Some of the bigger cubes can go for $100, and he sold out. Just the trash that was around.
2: Wedding trash. It was just wedding trash.
1: Random
2: wedding trash.
0: Napkins, cups, trash.
1: People bought them. Bought trash. Nonsense.
0: Hey, who said it? P.T. Barnum? There's a sucker born every minute, right?
1: Mm-hmm.
0: That's Care Don't Care.
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0: 98.1 KVET, your all-time country favorites. It's the JB and Sandy Show, and the rodeo is happening in Taylor this weekend, Thursday through Saturday. And JB, your sister's on the phone.
1: I know. We check in with my sister, Chris, all the time because she's always got something goofy going on. But this is a big week for you guys because those who don't know, my sister, Chris, and her husband do a lot with the Taylor Rodeo. So how are you holding up, Chris?
2: I'm sure Jim's about ready to jump off a cliff about now, but he's holding up. He had their meeting last night, their last meeting before all the events start, and so I sat home and did a little pregame. I'm trying to get my liver ready. Yeah, well, you gotta go all week.
3: Tuesday pregame on Monday.
0: Wait a minute, Chris. Did you just say your Tim? He's old enough. He's got this meeting. Did you say he was old enough?
1: Holding up.
2: He's holding up.
0: Oh, I thought you were. That's some country ass saying I didn't know.
1: He's born and raised Taylor, right?
2: No. He was born in Lampasas, but he lived his whole life in Taylor. So
1: gotcha.
2: He's been there pretty much his whole life. But yeah, they're getting ready. It's going to be a good week. Kicks off Thursday night. There's mutton busting, wild steer saddling. Y'all are going to love that one. That's one of the best events, I think, of all. There's, you know, the kids calf scramble where the kids crawl over the fence and they go try to win something.
1: And there's a few white claws involved, I'm sure.
2: quite a few.
1: Here's what's going to happen, Chris, is my wife, we went last year, had a great time. She had to get the coolest custom hat. Who are your buddies, the hat makers there?
2: Double R Hat House.
1: My wife had to throw down for a hat. Here's what she's going to do. We're going to go on Friday, and she's going to go, oh, I forgot my hat. She's going to want another custom hat. She does this every time we go to the beach. She needs a new beach hat.
2: I have another friend whose wife does the same thing, and they just joke about it every time they take a trip. She doesn't want to pack it in her bag and squish it, so she just buys another one.
3: That's just smart.
0: Do they still do the thing at the rodeo where the guys sit in the middle and play poker?
2: We don't do that in Taylor. The insurance is a little insane for that.
0: So what's your game plan, Chris? I know you're pre-gaming now, and then when's kickoff for you? Like, when's game on?
2: I'll pack up all my stuff Wednesday night, and I'll work part of the day Thursday, and then I'll head up there, and then I'll be there for till the duration. I will be loaded up.
0: Sounds like a great time. Get out and check out the Taylor Rodeo this weekend.
1: Yeah, of course, it's Thursday, Friday, Saturday, taylorrodeo.org if you want to grab some tickets. I'm telling you, if you want to go have a wholesome, fun America night, this is what it feels like.
3: Mm-hmm.
0: Yeah.
1: You know?
0: It's great.
1: I had a blast last year.
0: Chris, take care of yourself.
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0: 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It's the JB and Sandy Show. Angie's getting ready to come in, and she's bringing with her a bunch of tickets for PBR Gambler Days at the Moody Center, the 21st and 23rd, and it got shows for that, too. Dustin Lynch, Nelly's going to be there as well. Good show. I saw Nelly a long time ago. He does a great show. If you want to win your tickets, be listening. Angie's going to be in just a little bit, and she doesn't mess around. I was listening to her yesterday, and she gives those tickets away a lot, so be listening to win. We wrap up every day with some of the things we learned. Trisha keeps track. What do we do?
1: All right, we had
0: get your mic there.
1: Sorry.
0: It's all right.
1: Go ahead. We had a very exciting Minute to Win It contest today.
0: Oh, man.
1: I know. Christian competed for two pairs of Ella Langley tickets, and he got all the way to question 8. And we're not screwing around with the questions this time because this is a big ticket.
0: Here's the one I was impressed with. Question 7, he got this right. The question was, which of these elements has the highest atomic number on the periodic table among these options? Plutonium, Einsteinium, Californium, and Fermium. The answer, Fermium, with an atomic number of 100. Yeah, no kid.
1: I don't think there's a Californium.
0: Yeah, I don't think there is either.
1: Yeah, but he didn't get them. So tomorrow we're going to be giving away 3 pairs of Ella Langley tickets at 7:10.
0: Yep.
1: Another thing we learned today, we had another entry in our JB and Sandy's Amazing Book of Records. We asked you to call in if you have the most people living under one roof. And Jessica won with 9 people.
0: She's in the book of records.
1: 9 people in a four-bedroom, two-bath house. She is officially in the book of records. Then we just learned that KFC is bringing back the popcorn chicken.
0: Yep, bringing it back.
1: Sandy said he didn't care.
0: Bring me my bucket of skin.
1: Yep.
2: I mean, I can't get a bucket on the way into work because we come in so early. I may have to get one at the in the evening and bring it in.
0: Trisha, will you do that tonight?
2: Try it.
1: I'll do that maybe. Do you know, remember that's how you won over my grandmother when you first started dating me?
0: Yep.
1: My grandmother freaking loved Kentucky Fried Chicken.
2: Mm.
1: And Sandy just one day on his own without me, for no reason, just grabbed a bucket of chicken and went out and wooed my grandma. And
2: stole her wallet. distracted her with the chicken.
0: And her grandmother ate chicken. When she was done with it, the bone was pearly white.
1: It's like it had been sitting in the sun.
0: Remember when you were a kid when the piranhas would eat something that went into the water and it was just bones? That's what it looked like.
1: Oh, my God.
0: Have a great day, everyone. Angie is in next. Goodbye.
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4: That's what kids say. They don't say wait. They say wait up. 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Mom, I'll clean up. 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Slow down. 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

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Let me ask you a question. You feeling lucky? 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

0: Jason's all-time country favorites. Talk about keeping a secret. Jason Aldean just revealed that his oldest daughter, Keely, who's 23, got married last year and just celebrated her one-year anniversary. You see, they don't share everything on socials. Here's Jason on 98.1 KVAC.
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1: 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That is Waylon and Willie. Good-hearted woman. It's 98.1 KVET. 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

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Hi, I'm Angie Ward. It's 98.1 KVED. Jamie and Sandy back tomorrow morning. They've got sold out Ella Langley tickets. Just play Minute to Win It just after 7 tomorrow to win.

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Thank you so much for hanging out with 98.1 KVET while you're working today. MLB All-Star Game tonight. Man, the Home Run Derby. Probably one of the most exciting ones I've ever seen last night. It basically went into overtime. Here's Mark Chestnut on KVET.

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I'm Angie Ward on 98.1 KVAP. Got the MLB All-Star Game and World Cup semifinals kicking off this afternoon, 2 o'clock. France and Spain go head-to-head in Arlington tomorrow. Argentina and England in Atlanta. So for the next 2 days, if you have a FIFA World Cup fan in your work,

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0: 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Hold up, what's going on?
1: 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I just got out of my work meeting, but hey, hook it up for me.
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Thank you for spending your lunch hour with us, listening on the iHeartRadio app. Got a request here from my friends who are listening in Lakeway, Clint Black, and Like the Rain.

Hope you're having a great work day hanging out with 98.1 KVAT. Jennifer Nettles just kicked off a residency on Broadway. Here she is, part of Sugarland and Baby Girl.

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3: 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Lamine Yamal, first career World Cup goal!
2: 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Coming up tomorrow, the other semifinal with England facing Argentina.
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Man, oh man, this guy can play the guitar like nobody's business. If you ever get a chance to see Vince Gill in concert, you better go. Here's I Still Believe in You.

How do you like me now? The great Toby Keith on 98.1 KVET, Austin's all-time country favorite. Your home for JB and Sandy in the morning. Yeah, they're the guys with the sold-out Ella Langley tickets tomorrow morning. You can win with Minute to Win It just after 7.

down to Georgia. He was looking for a soul to steal. He was in a bind because he was way behind and he was willing to make a deal. When he came across this young man sawing on a fiddle and playing it hot, and the devil jumped up on a hickory stump and said, "Boy, let me tell you what. I guess you didn't know it, but I'm a fiddle player too. 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I bet a fiddle of gold against your soul, 'cause I think I'm better than you."

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98.1K, man. Good afternoon. I'm Big Frank filling in for Bob Pickett. I'm so glad you got a radio, or at least the iHeartRadio app. Thank you for making us preset number one with Brooks and Don and Red Dirt.

So they're leaving showers and thunderstorms in the forecast into tonight, though it should redevelop tomorrow. And by Thursday, the heaviest rain is going to shift to our west. So we're looking at a chance of showers, 73 overnight. Tomorrow, cloudy showers and a high of 86 in Austin, Texas, at 98.1.

A winner in the Powerball last night. Wednesday's drawing up to $498 million. Mega Millions tonight, $637 million. If you're feeling lucky, it's 98.1 KVET. If you

In about an hour, we do the pick hit. We'll go back to 1987 and a song from a superstar country legend that you just don't really think of from time to time. That's coming up about 4:40 this afternoon. Not again.

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Well, he is a familiar face on the sidelines on the 40 acres. We're talking about Hook'em. It's 98.1 KVET with Big Frank. I think I've mentioned my wife is a UT graduate. She had to

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Coming up here, top of the hour, 4 o'clock at 98.1 KBET.

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We're going to get you another chance to put $1,000 in your gas tank. Maybe not all at once, but you'll at least have the money. That is coming up top of the hour, 5 o'clock on Austin's 98.1.

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Coming up, your pick hit this afternoon, a massive country milestone from this day in 1987. A legendary artist rushed into the studio. Critics hated the song selection, but the fans completely disagreed. 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
1: Big Frank in for Bob Pickett this afternoon. Let's go back with your pick hit. Spring of 1987, a young country singer faced the ultimate test. His debut album had been an absolute monster, practically single-handedly saving traditional country music from the graveyard. So trying to avoid the sophomore jinx. Sometimes those second albums don't do so well. His record label rushed him back into the studio 10 months later, releasing that album, and critics dismissed it as rushed and sloppy, specifically writing off the heavy fiddle and steel guitar tracks. But the public disagreed. And on this day, July 14th, 1987, the album was certified platinum for selling 1 million copies. It went on to spend 43 weeks at number one, sell over 5 million copies, and produce 4 consecutive chart toppers, including the track that critics doubted the most. The singer was Randy Travis. The album was Always and Forever. And your pick hit this afternoon, well, the title track that the critics panned on that album.

Randy Travis, the song I Won't Need You Anymore, Always and Forever, the title track to the Always and Forever album that was certified platinum this day, 1987. At 98.1 KVET, your pick hit this afternoon. It's crazy.

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rain is in our forecast. The shower chances will pick up overnight and tomorrow. And by Thursday, the heaviest rain, they say, is shifting to the west and will dry out this weekend. Low is 73 tonight. Tomorrow, showers 86. It's 98.

So where is the thermostat set at your house? You're probably not going to believe where I have mine. Seriously, because I'm always complaining about needing a fan. Talk about this in 7 minutes. Big Frank in for

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0: You know you're going to get George at 98.1 KVET. I'm Big Frank in for Bob Pickett. I don't think he has to worry about setting his thermostat down very low as he's vacationing up Alaska way. But the U.S. Department of Energy recommends setting your thermostat to 78 degrees. That would be Fahrenheit when you're home during the warmer months. And that number tends to spark a debate and an argument. They say 78 degrees when paired with fans, closed blinds, and good airflow, you're going to be comfortable than more comfortable than you expect. I think that's interesting. A lot of people say, you know, I got to have it down 72 or whatever. Some people say 78 degrees ain't going to work in summer. Listen, I'm with you. I want it cold. I want it icebox. But, you know, when my wife and I, God bless, we built a house in 2018. So it's got good insulation, and everything. We keep it on 78 during the day. And I never find myself complaining. So I don't know if it's because I'm getting older or what that is. But yeah, so it is on 78 degrees. A lot of my friends can't believe it. They come over and look and say, oh, wow, you do have it on 78. So though I have been known to turn it down once or twice when she's not looking.
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2: 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Pedro Porro scored in the 58th minute to double Spain's lead.
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2: 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They'll face the winner of Argentina and England in the final.
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More chances to win $1,000. And JB and Sandy are back tomorrow morning. A minute to win it. You could score Ella Langley tickets just after 7 o'clock tomorrow morning. 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

0: Now, they made a movie about the song Unanswered Prayers a few years ago. I always said they'd had better luck if they'd made a movie about that summer. 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

Well, they've got Ella Langley tickets tomorrow morning. 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

So do you feel like less people are updating social media? We'll dive into that coming up in just a minute. I'm not. I just don't do it every minute of the day. 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

do you remember when everyone used to update their status on social media? Have you noticed it's kind of taken a nosedive? It's 98.1 KVET, Big Frank in for Bob Pickett. A survey says 55% of Americans say maintaining their social media presence feels more like work instead of fun. Over half of folks say they're posting less than they did 5 years ago, and a lot are being more selective about what they share. The biggest reasons are political arguments, endless doom scrolling, and concerns about privacy. So maybe if someone does an update, it says gone outside, be back later, they mean never. Do you find yourself updating social media less? Is it privacy? Or are you just bored with it? It's interesting. More to come on that. By the way, I'm not at Big Frank Radio is where you find me. Facebook, Instagram, all the things. X, TikTok.

My name is Big Frank. I'm in for Bob Pickett. I'll see you on the radio tomorrow at 3. Remember, God loves you and I do too. Keep the good going. And thanks for listening to Austin's 98.1 KMET.